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Austin. You will later tonight in terms of who he is involved with. 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
9: Hey, sis. 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
1: 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But here's the secret part. 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
5: 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Mainly clear overnight with a low of 54. High of 85, Sunday, chance of thunderstorms. Mainly cloudy skies, Sunday night, chance for storms, lows up aloft around 52. High is 66, Monday, with showers likely. 69, ample sunshine expected, Tuesday. Right now, it's 63 degrees.
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Now there's a box of greasy parts sitting in the trunk of that 65. 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

woke all alone one Sunday morning with this song stuck in my head. And in that moment, something or someone spoke to me. They said there was still a verse that needed to be written for this song. And to get up and write it down. 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
1: Didn't win the lotto, but the dogs won. 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

0: We call it the Secret Song Contest. 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But here's the secret part. 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
2: From the Rappahannock Electric Cooperative Weather Center. 53 overnight under mainly clear skies. Lots of sunshine again Sunday. Chance of thunderstorms. High of 85. Mainly cloudy skies expected Sunday night. Chance of thunderstorms. Lows level off around 52. Rain showers likely Monday. High of 66. 69 clear skies Tuesday. Right now it's 64 degrees.
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9: From the Rappahannock Electric Cooperative Weather Center. Lows around 53, overnight under mainly clear skies, mainly sunny skies. Sunday, chance for storms, daytime highs approaching 85. Mainly cloudy skies, Sunday night, chance of thunderstorms, lows around 52. Rain showers likely, Monday, high of 66. 69, clear skies, Tuesday, currently 58.
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Take a left here, boy. Take it slow. Don't get distracted by that radio. I just rolled my eyes and I said,

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1: I know, it sounds like we'll just be in the way, and you're right about that. But on the way to meet you guys, we swing by Nothing Bundt Cakes of Fredericksburg.
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1: 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Lows around 53, overnight under mainly clear skies, mainly sunny skies, Sunday. Chance for storms, daytime highs approaching 85. Mainly cloudy skies, Sunday night. Chance of thunderstorms, lows around 52. Rain showers likely, Monday, high of 66. 69, clear skies, Tuesday. Currently 55.
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Now there's a box of greasy parts sitting in the trunk of that 65. 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

all alone one Sunday morning with this song stuck in my head. And in that moment, something or someone spoke to me. They said there was still a verse that needed to be written for this song. And to get up and write it down. There's a book that's sitting in your house somewhere that could use some dusting off. There's a man who died for all our sins. Hang him from the cross. 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
5: From the Rappahannock Electric Cooperative Weather Center. Lows level off around 54 overnight under clear skies. Mainly clear skies Sunday. Slight chance of thunderstorms. Highs level off around 85. Chance of thunderstorms Sunday night 52. Daytime highs approaching 66 Monday with a chance for showers. 72 sunny skies Tuesday. Right now it's 53 degrees.
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1: Welcome to Virginia Focus. I'm Rebecca Hughes of the Virginia News Network. One small nonprofit hopes to help survivors of human trafficking and prior gang affiliation heal from the pain of their past by assisting them in the removal of branding tattoos and scars. To do that, they're trying to spread the message across the country to create partnerships with organizations that employ certified and trained affiliate technicians in each state. On this episode, we're talking to Executive Director Gina Jernigan about the work of the nonprofit and how to support their work. Welcome to the show. I am so glad you could be here today. I think this topic is really something special, and I'm really excited to learn more about it from you.
2: Well, thanks for having me.
1: So why don't we start with, I know you founded this organization. What prompted you to do that?
2: Well, I still am a permanent cosmetic artist and a paramedical tattoo artist. And so I was just doing my thing. And the spa owner one day said, "Hey, Gina, there's this new procedure and it's got all the, you know, you use the equipment that you already have, which is a tattoo machine, and you can remove tattoos." So I went with her to this appointment. I thought, I can do this. So I flew off to Vegas. That's where they did the training. I got trained and then start promoting. I do tattoo removal, which, you know, 10 years ago, there is today too, but 10 years ago, many, people wanted their tattoos removed. Back then, you know, the back tattoo was really popular and people wanted that removed. So I thought, cool, you know, another service, another stream of income. And it wasn't before too long, I start getting these people coming in with tattoos that were very odd. They were either not professionally done, or it was the same type of tattoo over and over and over, like crowns and names and dates and just different odd tattoos. And it just got to be so much, I start asking around, like, what is this? And someone had told me, oh, those are brandings. I had no idea that existed. And so, you know, once I realized that I am actually getting survivors coming in here wanting their brandings removed, I reached out to local organizations and said, hey, this is what I do. If you have anyone that needs, you know, the service, send them over. I'll do it for free. And probably 3 or 4 months into that, it was so large, like it overtook my permanent makeup business. I was doing removals all day long. So that's kind of how it started.
1: Wow. And just because I can't imagine that, can you describe the feeling inside of you and your spirit that you felt when you learned what those tattoos were about?
2: I think at first I was in shock. I couldn't believe that this is a thing. And, you know, it's an American thing. They don't do this in other countries. They do this in America. So my first, you know, emotion was shock. Like, I can't believe this is true. And then it's just heart-wrenching. It's just very sad.
1: Yeah.
2: To think that another person will put their marking on another person for ownership and manipulation.
1: Wow.
2: It's unfathomable, honestly. People that don't know and then they find out, it's almost like too hard to believe it, that it's true.
1: Right, right. And if you had to take a guess, and I don't know if you can even guess that number, but how many tattoos like that would you say you've removed?
2: You know, we do, so me personally?
1: Yeah.
2: Or... okay, me personally, probably, I don't know, 300 to 500.

0: it, maybe even more than that, but nationally, nationally, we do over 1,000 a year.
1: Oh, wow. Wow.
0: Yeah, we do. Mm-hmm.
1: Okay. And so you started Soul Survivor, Inc. in what year?
0: You know, we started 2016, I believe, is when we became a nonprofit. What had happened is I start doing this, and it just became overwhelming. And I'm not a tattoo artist. I'm a permanent makeup and paramedical artist. So I start recruiting local tattoo artists and tattoo removal specialists in the area. And we did that for a couple years. And then it just grew so large, I knew I had to form a nonprofit. So we were doing this a few years before the nonprofit even existed.
1: Wow. And so if I understand correctly, now your mission is to find at least one person in each state. Is that right?
0: In each state and each city. Okay. We have about 60 right now, but out of that 60, there's probably 8 in Texas in the same area. You know what I mean? So We're not, 60 sounds like a great number, but it's not even close to what we need. We need someone in every major city in every state.
1: Okay. And so do you have like specific campaign things that you're doing to try to accomplish that, or how are you going about that?
0: Our outreach is typically when someone, an advocate, because we're well known now, when an advocate or a survivor reaches out to us and say, hey, I need this service, and we see where they're located. And if we don't have anyone there, then our team jumps on and we just start vetting and looking for artists and, tattoo removal specialists and estheticians in that area. Or vice versa, someone finds out about us, like maybe this podcast today, and says, hey, I want to be a part of this. And then we go through that process to get them enrolled into our program. And then we'll reach out to the local organizations around that artist.
1: Okay.
0: We do have a lady, I think she's actually in Virginia. I forgot where she's from, but she found out about us, and she works with anti-trafficking coalitions, and she sent out a bunch of postcards. Oh, South Carolina. And boy, we've done great in those areas because of her sending out postcards. Her name is Mandy.
1: Okay. So I know you just said South Carolina. You've talked about Texas. I know you are based in Arizona. Why don't you share with us which states do not have someone? I know Virginia is one, which is why I definitely wanted to have you on the show.
0: Yes.
1: But let's talk about other states, including Virginia, that you're looking to find someone who's willing to step up.
0: We have, the easiest way would to be go on to our website and then click on locations, and then we have a map and you can see all the states and cities that we're in. But off the top of my head, I would say Colorado, Montana, Wyoming, Iowa, Idaho, New York, Rhode Island. We don't have any there. Washington. That's off the top of my head. I'm trying to think. California is a tough one. For whatever reason, we really struggle with getting affiliates in California. Yeah.
1: I wonder what that's about. That's weird.
0: I don't know. And we know people in California. It's just been really tough in California.
1: Huh. Can you share some of those experiences of is it a look of relief on the person's face? Is it tears? What have you seen when this branding, this evil, I'm going to call it evil branding, comes off of a person's skin?
0: It varies. It's very different. Sometimes when they come in, they're just like a regular client. They don't say much, or they, joke around and goof around and don't really say much. And other times there's extreme emotion. Because most people would think, and this is what I thought too, it's like, these are forced on these girls, they're made to do this. And the reality is, it's almost a badge of honor for them. The things they will do, the lengths they will go to get this specific logo or branding, it's like an honor for them. Like, I got it, I did this much, and I did whatever he said, and now I get to have this. It's not till later, after they've escaped, when they realize I was branded. So, when they go to get it removed or covered, it's extremely emotional because it brings back everything. What they did to get this, or, who put it on them, where they were in this journey when they received it. So often it can be very emotional. We have to stop and take breaks and let them breathe. Some will have panic attacks. But once it's done, there is that sigh of relief. There's that, almost new beginning. They don't have to see this anymore.
1: Right, right.
0: This painful past, this memory of this time in their life. They don't have to visibly see this anymore.
1: Wow. And, you know, you think about it, I know a little bit about psychology, and when you're in a traumatic situation or a toxic situation, it is. It's very hard to see it for what it is, because
0: yes,
1: toxicity turns the best of a person into a toxic person just because it's a coping mechanism.
0: You know? Right.
1: So it's just, it's so mind-blowing to me to think that someone would work so hard to have someone else's brand put on them, but then you look at the trauma of it all, and it kind of makes sense, you know?
0: Right.
1: Have you tracked any of these, or are you doing anything like that to try to help find these people, if possible, to shut these organizations down?
0: No, we don't do that, but I do know there are companies that do that, or organizations that do that. I'll tell you, the traffickers have gotten a little wiser to their brandings. You know, at one point when I first started, we would see, or I would hear of, for an example, here in Phoenix, you know, the Mr. Peanut that's on the, you know, the peanut can,
1: yeah, yeah,
0: that little Mr. Peanut. This was a logo or a branding on multiple people. It was a Mr. Peanut on their neck. So we knew, and we seen that, or that was visible, we knew that they were part of some ring, some sex trafficking ring or something going on. So, but no, we don't personally do that. But the traffickers have gotten smarter. They don't typically brand the same exact thing unless it's their name.
1: Really?
0: On, you know, on the victims, yeah.
1: Like, they'll put their full-on actual name, or is this like a nickname?
0: Oh, yeah, their name or their street name, their gang name, whatever name they have. Wow. We've had, you know, someone that came in on her entire leg said death before dishonor. You know, and it's one of those things where, I mean, that's written, that was painful to get. She got that because that's what she, you know, in the place that she was at that moment. And you see that every day. And like you said, I mean, it's that abuse, that toxic emotional abuse. And they will not never give up the pimp. They will never give them up.
1: Wow.
0: They will die before they do that. And that's what that, you know, that tattoo means.
1: Do they share any of their, has anyone ever shared their story with you?
0: Oh, yeah. All the time.
1: Can you tell us a few of those, maybe?
0: Well, so, you know, on our website, and what we do is we, you know, cover or remove scarring, because we do have estheticians. Sometimes these brandings come in a form of a cut from a jackknife. You know, they're carved into their skin.
1: Oh, my gosh.
0: So with that said, yes, we do. That's about a fourth of what we really do. We've helped rescue. We get girls into, you know, apartments, get them food, find them safety, you know, help them find jobs. So we do a lot more than that. So it's just not a story when they come in. Often, you know, I'm having a few actually text me right now. I become their advocate. They just want someone that loves them, that, you know, they can trust, that doesn't judge for what they've been through. So, like, as far as stories, I wouldn't even know really where to start.
1: Well, let me ask, like, you this way. Is there
0: Yeah.
1: Is there a common way that people find a way into this? Like, you know, you hear about people abducting children, and we always worry if they don't find them that that's what happened to them. But is there another way that people get into this ring of being trafficked?
0: And that is such a good question, because it is a misconception that we think it's like the movie Taken. We think that a big white van pulls up and kidnaps these kids. That is less than 10%. That really doesn't happen as often as what people would think. The number one way is, it's called familial trafficking. So that's from the family. It's the parents, the uncle. It literally, a lot of the girls I work with were born into this. So they were born to do this. They were taught to do this. Their parents will read them the Bible and pull out scripture and say, see, this is what the Lord is saying. This is what you were meant for. And it's not until they're later, like 18, 22, 25, where they realize, oh my gosh, this isn't normal. But they were brought up thinking that everyone does this. This is what your purpose is for being born. Isn't that disgusting?
1: Oh, that makes my stomach turn.
0: Yes.
1: I mean,
0: and some.
1: Oh, and I'm a religious person, and so, you know, it just further pushes them away from who God really is. You know what I'm saying?
0: Exactly. And I love the Lord. You know, I absolutely love Jesus.
1: Right.
0: And it is, it's terrible because their idea of Jesus is the wrong Jesus. You know, it's the wrong whatever they, you know, been taught. But I'll tell you, a lot of these girls that I work with that were born into this, they're coming to know the real Jesus. And they're like, wow, I was, you know, I always tell them, you know, don't listen to a man. You know, don't let a man stray you away from the true God.
1: Yeah. Yeah. Don't let anybody, man or woman, it doesn't matter. People who follow Christ, even you and me, as much, I mean, you sound pretty enthusiastic. I know I am too. Even we are faulted. We are human. We will mess up and hurt your feelings by accident. You know what I'm saying? Like,
0: of course.
1: But that's not Jesus. It kills me, like, to think that these children didn't know anything different. And the people who were supposed to protect them and love them and teach them right from wrong and, you know, instill self-confidence and value into them instead use them so heartlessly. Like, I can't imagine doing
0: that. You know, these children go to school. You would never know. You know, you have to know what to look for.
1: Really?
0: And the difference is, and this is what people need to know, are they involved in any outside activities? Are they going to parties after school, like little birthday parties and things like that? Do they go on the field trips? Are they wearing long sleeves and, you know, leggings or tights or, you know, long pants in the summer?
1: Okay.
0: Are they reserved? You know, but for most of these girls that I talk to, and they're boys too. I just say girls because we deal with more women, but they're definitely boys. School is the highlight. School is the place where they can feel normal for 6 or 8 hours. Because when they get home, it's game on. They're trafficked all night long. Then they get up and then they go back to school.
1: Oh my gosh.
0: Yes. And this is honest truth.
1: Oh.
0: You know, some of these parents are on the school board, you know, it is, it's so beyond comprehension. You would think that, you know, this lady that's on the school board and, you know, she's very well known in the community. She is trafficking her children. There are little rings going on inside the neighborhood. There are other parents that bring their kids, then they swap and it's just like a movie.
1: Yeah, that it sounds, it sounds surreal and unreal. You know what I'm saying?
0: It really does.
1: I can't even. So what are some of the other things that we should look for if we are teachers or in a youth group at church or any of these things? What are some of the signs besides, you said, extracurriculars and maybe the way they dress? Is there anything else that people should look for?
0: The reserved person, you know, the one that's maybe not, doesn't have a lot of friends. I don't know, I guess I hate to say this, but I'm going to say it anyways. Don't always believe the parents.
1: Right.
0: You know, because there's a girl I work with that, many actually, that confronted the teacher and said, hey, you know, this is going on. And they brought in the police and they brought in the parents. And the parents are like, she's, you know, she was diagnosed with bipolar. And that's what happens to a lot, is they're diagnosed with bipolar or they're deemed to be crazy and they're put into a mental institution for a little while. And I mean, they don't stand a chance against their parents.
1: Right.
0: And they put them on medication. I mean, this is very, very normal. One of the other girls I work with, she was born into it as well. And it was a satanic cult type thing.
1: Oh, no.
0: And so, yeah, she was forced to be pregnant to have children to carry this on. Oh, the stories that she tells you.
1: It's like at what age?
0: Well, she was born into it. So, I mean, the first time she was raped was like 7 or 8 years old.
1: Oh my gosh.
0: Yeah. Another girl was 11, you know, and they brought her out in the backyard and said, hey, there was one of her pastors and her dad and a few other people and said, okay, how much? They said, how much? They brought her in her bedroom at 11 years old and they all raped her.
1: Oh my gosh. Oh my gosh.
0: 11.
1: And you said she had to have multiple children?
0: Many of them do, yes. Not this one I was just talking about, but yes, multiple children. And then they carry on the legacy of being, you know, exploited.
1: So that child is then again treated the same way?
0: Yes, exactly.
1: Wow. And what happens if one of these girls says, you know, not my kid, you can do it to me, but not my kid? What happens then?
0: Oh, well, there's definitely a consequence. But yeah, if you can, you need to escape. And fortunately, this girl was able to escape. But yeah, you don't really have a choice. I mean, they pin you down there. You don't really have a choice.
1: Wow.
0: It's sick. And that's the, you know, the most popular or most common way, shall I say, is the familial trafficking. And then the second most common way is through grooming. Okay. You know, they call these individuals groomers or Romeos. And nowadays it's a lot online, of course, mm-hmm. but it's someone that will find your vulnerabilities. And this can be, there's no demographic. People think that this is like inner city and no, right. You can have a, you know, someone with two parents in the home that does very well. I work with many girls that had two parents in the home, middle-class, hardworking people. But these groomers are trained. They know what to say and what to do, mm-hmm. and they befriend you. And you'll be friends for a very long time. They're very patient. And they get to know everything about you, your dreams, your hopes, your family, everything. And then they become your boyfriend. Now you're trusting him, you love him. That lasts for a little while, and then that's it. And then he traffics you, and you're trapped.
1: Wow. And do they disguise it as a, well, we're having an open relationship or we're going to be swingers? Is that what it, no, I mean, is that how it works?
0: No, not at all. No, not at all. Not at first. I mean, I guess that could happen, but typically, no, not at all. They're exclusive. He is jumping into your hopes and dreams for your life. And he's, you know, painting this picture of a white picket fence and everything that you've ever wanted. It's not until afterwards where you find out that, wow, I mean, there's four others, you know, I mean, but no, you really think that this is your boyfriend. You really think that you're going to grow old and have a family with this person.
1: Wow.
0: Yeah.
1: So in what ways can those of us who are adamantly against this signal or offer a signal to people in it who want out that we are a safe space? Is that a possibility?
0: You know, someone asked me actually this weekend, my husband and I were in Las Vegas for the Super Bowl, and I had posted the video and someone said, you knowingly know this is going on and you did nothing. Well, the truth is there's not a lot you can do.
1: Right.
0: Not at that moment. There really isn't. There's really no signal, or there really isn't, because they're already so mentally abused and terrified of this person. If they step out of line or they talk to the wrong person or someone goes to hand them a card or something,
1: right.
0: They know that there's a huge consequence coming.
1: Gotcha.
0: So they're very focused on what they're there to do that day, and they don't look any other way. And then a lot of times too, I mean, there's, you know, there are pimp or traffickers just around the corner watching every move.
1: Yeah. Yeah. And I'm sure they have other ways to track them too, even if they're not eyes on them, there's still a phone or some way that they can track them that way as well.
0: But that is one of the things that's really hard, because when you know what to see and you know, you see it all around you, you just want to go grab them and say, come with me, you know. Mm-hmm. It puts them at risk, it puts you at risk. I wish there was an easy way to do that, but there really isn't. And honestly, unless they're ready, you know, that they have that moment of clarity or they have that moment to escape and they're ready to, they wouldn't go with you anyways.
1: Wow.
0: Yeah.
1: It just blows my mind. I have only done one or two other interviews about this subject, and I always realize just how sheltered I am when
0: most
1: I do this.
0: Most people are.
1: Yeah, it's insane. And then you start questioning everyone that you know. You know, saying like in the back of the mind, in your own mind, you're like, I wonder about you. I wonder about you, you know?
0: Oh, 100%. And like I said, we were in Vegas. I mean, it's everywhere. Every corner you look at, there's someone there. You see the pimp, you see the trafficker, you see the girls. It's just everywhere.
1: Yeah. And there it's legal.
0: Not that it's not every, what's that?
1: Well, in Vegas, it's legal, at least for, you know, adults, right? I mean, they can sign up for brothels and whatnot.
0: They can.
1: Have you ever had remove a tattoo from a child?
0: Yes.
1: Really?
0: The youngest was, how old was she? I think she was 12 when she came to me. Yeah.
1: And how did she get out at such a young age?
0: I don't know that she's completely out.
1: Ah, gotcha.
0: Yes. Yeah.
1: Gotcha.
0: So a lot of times they'll get arrested. So how it goes, I'll speak generally,
1: yeah.
0: Is they'll get arrested or there'll be, you know, some type of, you know, brothel and it gets, you know, the cops come or whatever. Then they take all the girls and then they go into juvie or they go into a program. You know what I mean? So mm-hmm. they'll take them, let's say they're 11, 12, 13 or something. They'll go into some type of safe home or program. And then when they get out, then they continue on.
1: Wow.
0: unfortunately. You know, wow. It's just this vicious, vicious cycle. And that's what people don't understand. Like, why don't they just leave? Or why don't they just get a job? Or why don't they, if it were that easy, they would. If you can imagine having your childhood taken from you.
1: Right.
0: And then suddenly you turn 18 and you're thrown into a world that you know nothing about.
1: Right.
0: And you have to adult mm-hmm. when you're still actually, you know, mentally mature as a 10 or 11 year old.
1: Right.
0: It's really confusing, complex.
1: Yeah, and not to mention, I mean, we have so many parents now who, you know, they are paying their children's bills. You know, I mean, that's one of the things we've heard stories about is even millennials who are, you know, into their 30s, mid-30s, they're having their mother and father pay some of their bills or give them money towards buying a house or all these other financial things. And they complain that, oh, the society is so bad, they can't make it. Well, if your kid can't make it and you're helping them, what is the expectation for these people with no support?
0: Exactly. And that's some of the problem, I'll tell you. There are a lot of resources out there. There really is. But the issue is these individuals that are escaping don't know where to go.
1: Right.
0: They don't know whether they're in Florida or Arizona or South Carolina or Virginia. They have that, like I said, moment of clarity, or they have that out where they can get out. They have moments. Mm-hmm. They don't know where to go, and it just leads them back to where they were.
1: Right.
0: They have food, shelter, you know, family is what they consider family, or, you know.
1: The closest thing they've ever had.
0: Yeah. Exactly. Acceptance, I guess, you know, acceptance.
1: Yeah.
0: And so we've actually come up with, and it's not done yet, but we've come up with an app. And so this is going to be national, you know, nation at your fingertips. They'll be able to go on their location and get their category they need, whether that's pregnancy, food, shelter, escape, attorney, cell phone, whatever they need. And this goes for anyone, domestic violence, not just, you know, human trafficking.
1: Right.
0: And they will be able to get the resource in real time right on their phone.
1: Wow.
0: And we're hoping, you know, that more these individuals can get out sooner.
1: Right. I imagine that this whole journey has totally turned your life into something you didn't expect. Would you say that's true?
0: 100%. Yes. I didn't even know this existed. You hear about it, but that's about it. It can't happen to me. It can't happen in my community. That's a third world country thing. You know,
1: yeah.
0: I have more people ask me, so how many, you know, people come in that are from out of the country? To date, zero.
1: Oh my gosh. Are you serious?
0: Zero. They're all Americans.
1: Wow.
0: Yep.
1: So let me ask you this. What is the youngest person? It's probably you've already told me. And what is the oldest person that you've had, you know, that you've helped to be mm-hmm. unbranded?
0: So 12 was the youngest. And the oldest, I think she was 38.
1: Okay.
0: And so she had been out a while. And just didn't know that she could get this taken care of. And then often it takes years for them to even want to cover it or remove it.
1: Oh, wow.
0: They have to go through their process.
1: Yeah.
0: It's not like I've escaped. Let me get this covered.
1: Right.
0: It has to go through their process. You know, they have to go through their own process.
1: Yeah.
0: Exactly. Yeah.
1: Yeah. That makes sense. Well, unfortunately, we're actually getting close to the end of our time. So I definitely want to give you a chance to tell people if they want to donate or get involved
0: yes.
1: or just learn more, what do they need to do?
0: So go to our website, which is soulsurvivor.ink. And there's a donation. I mean, we are donor based. So everything that we do is from the, you know, gifts from other people. So we can continue our good work. We are always looking for permanent makeup artists, tattoo artists, estheticians, anyone that removes tattoo. And we're not exclusive to how we do it. You know, our method with needling and saline, laser, however you remove it, if what you're doing is successful, we'd love to have you.
1: Okay, great.
0: I mean, it literally changes lives. Even if someone signed up to do one a year, you just help this person overcome so much.
1: Yeah, that was going to be my next question is what kind of commitment are you making by signing up? I mean, is this...
0: You're not making, just saying that I'll help. It depends on the area. Often we'll have like a ton come in one area.
1: Mm-hmm.
0: And I always tell our affiliates, please, if you need to say no, say no. It's okay. They
1: right.
0: can wait or we'll find them someone else. So you can do one a year, one a month. It is totally up to the affiliate because basically we're asking for them to donate their skill and their gifts. We do give them a compensation fee. You know, to help them with setup, you know, mm-hmm. with their needles and ink and whatever they need. But yeah, we're asking them to serve. So we're looking for individuals with a servant's heart because it does change lives.
1: Yeah, definitely. Well, I wish we had a lot more time to talk, because I'm sure we could talk about a lot more, but I really, really appreciate you making time to come on the show and to educate us, and hopefully other people are also moved to take action, because I think that's what it's going to take.
0: Yes, and now that it's not such a scary word and it's out there, people are more aware of it.
1: Yeah.
0: And they, you know, I often have people ask me, you know, what can I do? Well, what do you do? Mm-hmm. Because you can be used maybe not for my nonprofit, but for somebody else's. So no matter what line of business you're in, I assure you, even if it's 1 hour a month, you can certainly be used to volunteer.
1: For sure. I agree. Well, thank you so much for your time.
0: Thank you too.
1: Hopefully we can have you on the show again in the future.
0: That would be great. Thank you so much, Rebecca.
1: I hope you've enjoyed today's show. 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

day, Potts Farm was a place to go. Load a truck up, hit the dirt road. Jumped the barbed wire, spread the word. Light the bonfire and call the girls. King in the can and the Marlboro man. Jack and Jim were a few good men. Where you learn how to kiss and cuss and fight too. Better watch out for the boys in blue. And all this small town, he said, she said. Ain't it funny how rumors spread? Like I know something y'all don't know. Man, that talk is getting old. You better mind your business, man. Watch your mouth. Before I have to knock that loud mouth out. I'm tired of talking, man. Y'all ain't listening. Them old

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2: From the Rappahannock Electric Cooperative Weather Center. Daytime highs approaching 85 today under mainly sunny skies with a slight chance of thunderstorms. Mainly cloudy skies expected tonight. Chance of thunderstorms. Lows level off around 52. Chance of rain showers tomorrow. Daytime highs approaching 66. Cloudy skies expected. Currently, it's 52 degrees.
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1: And a good Sunday morning to one and all. I'm Bobby Orrock. Great to have you along. Happy Mother's Day to all the moms and women that fill the role of mom in your life. As we check at forecast for today, sunny, high of 83, chance of showers, emphasis on chance of showers, and emphasis on showers. We're not going to see any kind of a drought buster this week, but might see some of that liquid sunshine late in the afternoon. Better chance overnight tonight, still not great, low of 51. For your Monday, high of 65. Pretty good chance we'll see some showers likely later in the day Monday, but then partly cloudy Monday night at 45. Beautiful spring day, sunny, and a high of 70 on Tuesday. 50 Tuesday night, and showers back in the forecast Wednesday afternoon into Wednesday evening. Fingers crossed, we'll take any and all of the rain that we can get. Kicking off our program this morning, Skeeter Davis. 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

seeds. Went out to all the moms, all they know. 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We'll provide the nourishment for them, and the mothers lead them unto God. Big and rich, that's why I pray on 93.3 WFLS.

0: I believe in better days. I want to make a difference. That's why I pray. Big and Rich on 93.3 WFLS. It's about 18 minutes after 6 o'clock. Good Sunday morning. I'm Bobby Orrock. Happy Mother's Day to all the moms and mom figures out there in our lives. Let you know, coming up this Saturday, if you don't have plans, folks at the Full Gospel Church in Caroline County, 8488 Page Road, just a little bit south of Thornburg, turn left on Page Road. They're having a gospel sing at 3 o'clock this Saturday afternoon, featuring the talents of two great local groups, True Spirit and the group Justified. For more information, you can call 540-775-2862. Got some Ray Price coming your way, some Elvis Presley, Oak Ridge Boys, Judds, and much, much more. Complete forecast between here and there.
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9: From the Rappahannock Electric Cooperative Weather Center. Daytime highs approaching 85 today under mainly sunny skies with a slight chance of thunderstorm.

0: Mainly cloudy skies expected tonight. Chance of thunderstorms. Lows level off around 52. Chance of rain showers tomorrow. Daytime highs approaching 66. Cloudy skies expected. Currently 51.
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Gary Edward Corley, the anchor still holds. Going out for Rosalie, who knows very well the anchor still holds. We just have to hold onto that anchor and see us through. Keeping the music rolling, Jim Ed Brown, When the Roll is Called Up Yonder. 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
1: Amen. I want to do my newest single for you. I hope you enjoy the message. I hope we can all answer this question the same by singing with our Lord and Savior Jesus Christ, written by Mr. Jeff Steele, entitled, Where Would You Be Had Jesus Come Back 5 Minutes Ago? 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I hope it touches your heart.

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0: The Judd's Love Can Build a Bridge on 93.3 WFLS. We'll let you know there's a gospel scene coming to Rehoboth United Methodist Church. It's going to be happening Saturday, May the 23rd, 6 o'clock that evening, going until who knows how late that night. They're just going to be having so much fun, featuring the talents of Terry Moore, Daryl Ponton, and Jeff Stone, the Virginia Gospel Singers. It's all a fundraiser event for the Parsonage Fund of the Church. If you need more details, you can call 804-448-3619. 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Not exactly the title that you asked for, but hey, it's a greater vision. Hopefully it'll fill the bill in case I can't find the other one. But don't go away. Lots more gospel music coming right up.
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2: And a good Sunday morning, dawn. Welcome to the 7 o'clock hour of our gospel program. I'm Bobby Orrock as we check that latest forecast for today. Well, the good news is I look at this forecast for the next several days. We've got a chance for showers. Nothing's going to be a drought buster, but we're going to see some precipitation probably. About a fair chance, you might see some later this afternoon. Better chance overnight tonight. Even better chance for your Monday afternoon. And looking like a pretty good shot as well. Looking into Wednesday during the afternoon and Wednesday evening. But more specifics, 83 today. Sunny, then a chance of thunderstorms late in the day. Overnight tonight down to 51. About a 50-50 chance of a thunderstorm early in the evening. For your Monday, late in the day, 65 and a 70% chance of showers. Overnight Monday night, partly cloudy, low of 45. Sunny and 70 on Tuesday, 50 Tuesday night. And 74 on Wednesday, with chance of showers possibly coming back in. So we kick off our 7 o'clock hour. The Oak Ridge Boys, Put Your Arms Around Me, Blessed Jesus. 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
2: I have found a friend in Jesus. 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

I Still Believe. Chris Allman on 93.3 WFLS. Alabama, the amazing grace of our Lord and Savior.

0: Roma K, Power in the Lamb on 93.3 WFLS. We're coming up on 19 minutes after 7. Great to have you along this Sunday morning. Happy Mother's Day to all the mothers and all the mother figures in our lives. Bobby Orach here. Love to hear from you. 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That's Bobby, B-O-B-B-Y, at WFLS.com. Well, the phone number here is 540-370-9357, 370-WFLS. Don't go away. Oh, looks like we got some B.J. Thomas, Christy Lane, Josh Turner, Alan Jackson, and much, much more. Complete updated forecast coming right up.
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6: From the Rappahannock Electric Cooperative Weather Center. Slight chance of thunderstorms today. Otherwise, mainly sunny skies. High temperatures reach up to 85. Mainly cloudy skies expected tonight. Chance of thunderstorms. Lows dip down to about 52. Chance of rain showers tomorrow. Daytime highs approaching 66. Cloudy skies expected. Currently 52.
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Done by Terry Taylor on 93.3 WFLS. Oh, Lord, give us strength sufficient for one day at a time. 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

The Encounter. And going up by request, in memory of a loved one, Josh Turner, I Serve a Savior. 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

0: 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Going out for Warren in Caroline County on 93.3 WFLS. About 11 minutes now ahead of 8 o'clock. Let you know the Full Gospel Church in Caroline on Page Road, Woodford area. They're having a gospel sing this coming Saturday afternoon at 3. Featuring the talents of the groups True Spirit and Justified. Food will be available. Bring your lawn chair. If the weather permits, you can sit out in that. If you need more information, you can call 540-775-2862. Well, looks like we got a little bit of George Jones coming your way down the line, Alan Jackson, some Dolly Parton, and much, much more. Bobby Orrock here. Happy Mother's Day to all the moms. Don't go away.
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long. Alan Jackson, Blessed Assurance on 93.3 WFLS. And taking us to top of the hour, the Cumberland Quartet, Waiting on the Water, on the Gospel Show.

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1: And a good Sunday morning. Welcome to hour number three of our gospel program. I'm Bobby Orrock. As we check that forecast for today, going to be sunny and warm, up to 83 or so. Slight chance for a shower late afternoon. It's a little bit better chance overnight tonight, maybe even having a thunderstorm in the mix. But we'll sure take any kind of liquid precipitation we can get. About a 50-50 chance overnight with a low of 51. Showers likely tomorrow afternoon, but not until afternoon time. So you'll have some dry times to get things done in the morning at 65 degrees. Showers out of here later in the day tomorrow, and overnight just partly cloudy, 45. Beautiful sunny spring day on Tuesday. 70 for a high, 50 Tuesday night. 74 Wednesday, and fingers crossed, might get some more showers back in here Wednesday late in the day into Wednesday evening. So we kick off this 8 o'clock hour. Going out by request, George Jones. Sorry, my friend, not the exact song you were looking for, but going out for all the moms who passed on before. George Jones, If I Could Hear My Mother Pray Again. Happy Mother's Day to all the moms and all the women that fill that mom's role in our lives.

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Dolly Parton, Jesus and Gravity.

0: Dolly Parton, Jesus in Gravity. Gravity to hold me down, Jesus to lift me up to life eternal. What a powerful message. We're about 20 minutes now after 8 o'clock. Good to have you along this Sunday morning. Thanks for making this a part of your Sunday. Bobby Orach here. Happy Mother's Day to all the moms out there, or women who fill that mom's role. And if you don't have plans on Saturday the 23rd, I've got just the ticket for you. Rehoboth United Methodist Church. That's located in the Childsburg area of Caroline County. They're having a gospel sing featuring three great talents, Terry Moore, Daryl Ponton, and Jeff Stone and the Virginia Gospel Singers. Saturday the 23rd, 6 o'clock that evening. If you need more details or directions, you can call 804-448-3619. Got some Lee Greenwood coming your way. Oh, looks like some T. Graham Brown, Diamond Rio, Charlie Pride, Bobby Crust, and much, much more. Don't go away.
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2: From the Rappahannock Electric Cooperative Weather Center. Slight chance of thunderstorms today. Otherwise, mainly sunny skies. High temperatures reach up to 85. Mainly cloudy skies expected tonight. Chance of thunderstorms. Lows dip down to about 52. Chance of rain showers tomorrow. Daytime highs approaching 66. Cloudy skies expected. Right now, 57.
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Bound for the Promised Land. 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

0: 93.3 WFLS, Russ Murphy, I Believe in Jesus Christ. It's about 11 minutes now ahead of 9 o'clock. Rehoboth United Methodist Church is having a gospel sing coming up on Saturday, the 23rd of this month, featuring the talents of Terry Moore, Daryl Ponton, and Jeff Stone, the Virginia Gospel Singers. Gets underway at 6 o'clock that Saturday evening. Church is located in the Childsburg area right there. Oh, almost on the Spotsylvania County line. If you need more details or directions, you can give them a call at 804-448-3619. Bobby Orach here. Another hour plus of gospel music, all with you in mind.
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1: Welcome to hour number four of our gospel program. We're at 65 degrees in the Berg. We're going to make it up to about 83 or so later today. Got about a 30% chance we might see a shower or thunderstorm late afternoon. Not going to amount to too much, but we'll take any moisture we can get overnight tonight. Better chance for some showers early evening, dropping down to about 51 for your Monday. Showers likely during the daytime hours, early morning it looks like, with about 65 for a daytime high. By Monday night, anything's out of here. Partly cloudy, 45. Definitely out of here on Tuesday, sunny conditions and a high of 70. 50 Tuesday night. And Wednesday, looks like we might get some showers back in our area. Even more so chance of Wednesday evening. Sure hope so. Bobby Orrick here at the helm, kicking off our 9 o'clock hour. And happy Mother's Day to all. Jamie McDonald, I Left It in the River. On the Gospel Show, 93.3 WFLS.

Holly Pride and Willie Nelson. Family Bible going out by request on 93.3 WFLS. Happy Mother's Day to all. Mary James, she sings.

Randy Travis and Mama Pray. Going out for all the moms out there, living in our lives, to fill that mom role. On 93.3 WFLS. Going out for Elaine, George Beverly Shea, How Great Thou Art. On the Gospel Show.

0: No one does it quite like George Beverly Shea. How Great Thou Art on 93.3 WFLS. It's about 19 minutes now after 9 o'clock. I'm Bobby Orrock. Thanks for making us a part of your Sunday morning. And let you know, if you don't have plans this Saturday afternoon, there's a great gospel scene coming in Caroline. 3 o'clock Saturday afternoon at the Full Gospel Church. 8488 Page Road. Just south of Thornburg down Route 1, turn left on Page Road. And it's about 2 or 3 miles down on the right. We're going to have the talents of two great groups, True Spirit and the group Justified. If you need more details, you can call 540-775-2862. Don't go away. We got some Reba McEntire. Oh, looks like some Brooks and Dunn, Elvis Presley, and more right around the bend. Complete forecast between here and there.
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6: From the Rappahannock Electric Cooperative Weather Center. Slight chance of thunderstorms today. Otherwise, mainly sunny skies. High temperatures reach up to 85. Mainly cloudy skies expected tonight. Chance of thunderstorms. Lows dip down to about 52. Chance of rain showers tomorrow. Daytime highs approaching 66. Cloudy skies expected. Currently 65.
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It's about 27 minutes now after 9 o'clock. Karen Burkhart and Kevin Pauls, Never Mistake. 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

kept the family Bible with the rose that she saved inside. 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

Elvis Presley, Mama Liked the Roses. Happy Mother's Day on 93.3 WFLS, the modern day prodigal. Bad decisions.

Martina McBride, my request going out for Donna and Prince William in my daughter's eyes. On the Gospel Show, 93.3 WFLS. Jane Ellsworth, Jesus is still loving you.

Andy Travis, Baptism, on 93.3 WFLS. Going up for Susie in Maryland, the Festival Choir, Oh Worship the King, on the Gospel Show.

93.3 WFLS. We're about 9 minutes away from Bonnie Sandhouse at the top of the hour. I'm Bobby Orrock. Don't go away. Got a couple more gospel songs between here and there.

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0: 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Come on.
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that at one time or another, I guess we've all lost someone, someone near and dear to our hearts. But you know, I've got to tell you that there's no cause to fear, because someone above, well, he watches over each and every one of them. And you know, I'm pretty sure that he watches over every one of them.

Local talent Michael Hoover, I Believe, on 93.3 WFLS. Well, that's going to about put the wraps on this morning's gospel program. I'm Bobby Orrock. Look forward to being back with you next week, Lord willing. 4 more hours of Southern gospel music. Remember, this is Mother's Day, Mother's special day. Whether mother by birth or just fills that role for you, wish her a happy Mother's Day. Do something special for her. And remember, the greatest gift you would give her, if you haven't given your life to the Lord Jesus, she would love that more than anything else. Have a good week. Be kind to one another. Take care. And God bless. And blessed be the tie that binds.

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Welcome to Bonnie's Hen House, brought to you by Renew Health and Wellness. 2 hours of just your ladies of country. And today we are sending the love to all the moms. Happy Mother's Day, especially to those who wish to be moms, those who are fur baby moms or feathered baby moms, mothers who have lost children, mothers with difficult child relationships or mother relationships, mother figures, and those who have lost their moms. I lost my mom last year, so I know today is really difficult. Here's Dina Carter and Sarah Evans.

You have a chance to win tickets for Morgan Wallen and Ella Langley to see them in Philadelphia. Your first winning word is going to be tomorrow morning with Jeff and Grayson right after 8 o'clock. So be listening for it. Text it in when you hear it for your chance to win. Here's Lauren Elena. People.

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0: Dolly Parton, Coat of Many Colors, a 93.3 WFLS. You're listening to Bonnie's Hen House, brought to you by Renew Health and Wellness. 2 hours of just your women of country. Happy Mother's Day to all the moms out there. And recently, Dolly Parton shared a health update on social media. She said that she's responding well to meds, treatments, and improving every day, but she will still need to take some more time before she gets back to performing. She will not be performing in Las Vegas like she had hoped. She does thank everybody for all the love, prayers, and support over this last year. How is the weather? We're going to need to check on that next.
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9: from the Rappahannock Electric Cooperative Weather Center. Slight chance of thunderstorms this afternoon. Otherwise, mainly sunny skies. Daytime highs approaching 85. Mainly cloudy skies expected tonight. Chance of thunderstorms. Lows dip down to about 52. Chance of rain showers tomorrow. Daytime highs approaching 66. Cloudy skies expected. Right now, it's 73 degrees.
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Sending love to all the moms out there today, mothers of children and fur babies and feathered babies. This is Carrie Underwood, Mama's Song on Bonnie's Hen House, brought to you by Renew Health and Wellness.

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It's been a minute since she's done a tour, but she's going back out this fall for 11 shows, and the closest one will be Charlestown, West Virginia. That'll be September 11th. Tickets will be on sale soon. It is Martina McBride in my daughter's eyes. I'm Bonnie Sinhouse, brought to you by Renew Health and Wellness. Happy Mother's Day.

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0: 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Maren Morris will be guest starring on the TV show Sheriff Country. She's going to be playing a character named Hazel. She also wrote an original song called Parachute for the series. Her debut will be this upcoming Friday, May 15th.
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Happy Mother's Day. This is Bonnie Senhouse, brought to you by Renew Health and Wellness. And this song is all about the unconditional love and bond of a parent and a child. It is Sarah Evans, You'll Always Be My Baby.

0: Reba McEntire. I'm a survivor on Bonnie's Hen House, brought to you by Renew Health and Wellness. Reba is going to be presented the Music Heals Golden Ukulele at Musicians on Calls. Music Heals Live. It's going to be at the Pinnacle in Nashville coming up on Wednesday, May 20th. And Trisha Yearwood will be performing. All the latest on the weather on the way.
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5: From the Rappahannock Electric Cooperative Weather Center. Slight chance of thunderstorms this afternoon. Otherwise, mainly sunny skies. Daytime highs approaching 85. Mainly cloudy skies expected tonight. Chance of thunderstorms. Lows dip down to about 52. Chance of rain showers tomorrow. Daytime highs approaching 66. Cloudy skies expected. Currently 77.
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I hope you dance on Bonnie's Hen House, brought to you by Renew Health and Wellness on WFLS.

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It's going on right now until 2 o'clock at Spotsylvania High School. Happy Mother's Day to all the moms out there. This is the Judds. Mama, he's crazy on 93.3.

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0: Miranda Lambert with Mama's Broken Heart, a 93.3 WFLS. And Miranda Lambert's going to be dropping a new song, and it's not going to sound like anything else that she's released before. The new song is called Crisco. It has a classic country soul with a shimmering 70s glow. Crisco will drop on Friday, May 15th. And that is going to do it for today's Bonnie's Hen House, brought to you by Renew Health and Wellness. Thank you so much for listening. I hope you'll tune in again next Sunday for 2 hours of just your women of country. Brian Maxwell's coming up next, and sending love to all the moms. Happy Mother's Day to all of those who are moms, those who wish to be moms, mothers who have lost children, mothers with difficult child or mother relationships, mother figures, moms of fur babies and feathered babies, and of course, those who have lost their mothers. I hope you have a good rest of your day. I'll be back for you in the morning. Stay safe.
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Good Sunday afternoon. It is Mother's Day. Now, if you haven't called your mom, visited your mom, or even mailed your mom a card, you need to get your rear in gear. 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Mom, hope you're listening, because I too realize I need to be better at saying thank you. It's Brian Maxwell, and I will be here with you till 6. Here's Jason Aldean and John Morgan. This one is Friends Like That at 93.3 WFLA.

0: It's the latest one for Morgan Wallen there. 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
14: From the Rappahannock Electric Cooperative Weather Center. Highs level off around 85 this afternoon under mainly clear skies with a slight chance for storms. Mainly cloudy skies expected tonight. Chance of thunderstorms. Lows level off around 52. Chance of rain showers tomorrow. Daytime highs approaching 66. Cloudy skies expected. Right now, it's 79 degrees.
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0: That's Zach Top there, and I never lie. You know, you could win big this week by listening to WFLS, including the secret song, and that could mean a pair of tickets to each of the Patriotic Festival shows coming up Memorial Day weekend in Norfolk. Now, of course, Zach Top's going to be playing on the 22nd, Brooks and Dunn on the 23rd, and the Red Clay Strays on the 24th. You can also listen to Jeff and Grayson at the starting gate. Not only will they get you to smile and laugh, but of course, they've got some cool prizes too, including at 7:20, a gift certificate to the Black Rifle Coffee Company. At 8:10, they've got a pair of tickets to see Gary Allen. He's coming to the Innsbruck on May 28th. And hey, don't forget to listen to Bonnie at 12:20. She's got a pair of tickets to see Chris Chanson. He's going to be at the Innsbruck on June 5th. 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
14: From the Rappahannock Electric Cooperative Weather Center. Highs level off around 85 this afternoon under mainly clear skies with a slight chance for storms. Mainly cloudy skies expected tonight. Chance of thunderstorms. Lows level off around 52. Chance of rain showers tomorrow. Daytime highs approaching 66. Cloudy skies expected. Currently 82.
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Not only did they re-record their favorite Taylor Swift song, Back to December, but they've got a new album that they're working on. And this is the first single from that album. 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

His fans love how calm and cool and low-key he is. They've even said listening to him feels like getting life advice from a chill older brother. Here's Max

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0: That's Josh Ross there in Hate How You Look, one of my new favorites. Born and raised in Ontario, Canada, currently lives in Nashville. And of course, he's one of the very few Canadian artists who have made the crossover from Canadian country to U.S. country. We have another set of today's new country coming your way next right here at 93.3 WFLS.
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2: From the Rappahannock Electric Cooperative Weather Center. Slight chance for storms this afternoon. Otherwise, sunshine mixed with clouds at times. Daytime highs approaching 85. Mainly cloudy skies expected tonight. Chance of thunderstorms. Lows dip down to about 52. Chance of rain showers tomorrow. Highs around 66. Cloudy skies expected. Currently, it's 83 degrees.
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0: That's Jason Jelly Roll DeFord, and I am not okay. You know, the WFLS Secret Song Contest is happening this week. 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He's going to be playing on the 22nd. Brooks and Dunn will be there on the 23rd, and the Red Clay Strays will be there on the 24th. Get full details at WFLS.com and make sure you're a country club member. We have another set of today's new country coming.
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So I bet you didn't know that this guy has a singer-songwriter for a brother. His name is Jacob Davis, and he writes a lot of songs that other country artists play. Here's Jordan Davis and Bar None at WFLS. Even

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5: From the Rappahannock Electric Cooperative Weather Center. Mainly cloudy skies expected tonight with a chance of thunderstorms. Lows level off around 52. Chance of rain showers tomorrow. Daytime highs approaching 66. Cloudy skies expected. Lows dip down to about 45 tomorrow night. Partly cloudy skies. Low 70s Tuesday. Mid 70s Wednesday with a chance of thunderstorms. Currently it's 84 degrees.
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0: That's Blake Shelton there in Stay Country or Die Trying. So did you hear the rumor? The rumor is true. 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

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It's all over the map, and you never know what your next step is going to be. But this guy was a prison guard in Texas, and now he sells out stadiums. It's Cody Johnson and The Fall.

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0: That's Garth Brooks there and Colin Baton Rouge. 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
4: 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Starting off on southbound I-95, seeing very heavy jam-up delays from the Fairfax County Parkway down across the Occoquan River Bridge, as well as a multi-vehicle crash after Lorton Road blocking the southbound left lane. After that, more stop-and-go traffic reported from Dale City down towards the Marine Corps base at Quantico. I'm Ryan Dye with WFLS Traffic.
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15: From the Rappahannock Electric Cooperative Weather Center. Partly cloudy tonight with a slight chance for scattered storms. Lows dip down to about 52. Rain showers likely tomorrow. 67, cloudy. Partly cloudy skies tomorrow night. Lows dip down to about 42. Bright sunshine Tuesday with highs around 73. 75, chance for storms Wednesday. Currently, it's 84 degrees.
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Here's the very latest one for George Burge teaming up with Luke Bryan. 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
1: 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Starting off on southbound I-95, very heavy jam-up delays from Newington and the Fairfax County Parkway down across the Occoquan River Bridge. After that, scattered delays south of Dale City. Northbound I-95, you're going to be tapping the brakes from Thornburg heading up past US 17. I'm Ryan Dye with WFLS Traffic.
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0: It's the very latest there for Hudson Westbrook and Painted You Pretty. You know, why did the math book look so sad? Well, because it had too many problems. That's an actual joke that ChatGPT decided to give me, just randomly. We have another set of today's New Country coming your way next right here, 93.3 WFLS.
1: We call it the Secret Song Contest. 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But here's the secret part. 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

0: FLS Country Club will know what the secret song is. 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
2: 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Starting off on southbound I-95, still seeing heavy jam-up delays from the Fairfax County Parkway down towards the Occoquan River Bridge. Over on northbound I-95, seeing stop-and-go traffic from Ashland up towards Doswell, as well as some brief delays from Thornburg heading up towards US 17. I'm Ryan Dye with WFLS Traffic.
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10: From the Rappahannock Electric Cooperative Weather Center. Partly cloudy tonight with a slight chance for scattered storms. Lows dip down to about 52. Rain showers likely tomorrow. 67, cloudy. Partly cloudy skies tomorrow night. Lows dip down to about 42. Bright sunshine Tuesday with highs around 73. 75, chance for storms Wednesday. Right now, 85.
0: On the surface, it sounds like just a lot of great music. Wait. It is just a lot of great music. That's today's new country on 93.3 WFLS.

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0: Jelly Roll there and Liar at 93.3 WFLS. It's Brian Maxwell with you. Happy Mother's Day to all the mothers out there. Now, if you haven't called your mom yet, you need to get your rear in gear. Come on. You need to go and do it. Your mom deserves that respect, especially with all the stuff that she has done for you throughout her life. We have another set of today's New Country coming your way next. Norman Lee is on his way in. And of course, I hope you have yourself a fantastic rest of your weekend. A great week coming up. And I will talk to you real soon right here at 93.3 WFLS. Until then, have yourself a great one. And happy Mother's Day.
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4: 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Starting off on southbound I-95, still seeing heavy jam up delays from the Fairfax County Parkway down towards the Occoquan River Bridge. Over on northbound I-95, seeing stop-and-go traffic from Ashland up towards Doswell, as well as some brief delays from Thornburg heading up towards US 17. I'm Ryan Dye with WFLS Traffic.
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Cody Johnson and Carrie Underwood, and I'm Gonna Love You. We're moving into the 6 o'clock hour on this Mother's Day weekend. Happy Mother's Day to all of you mommies. It's nice to have you along. Thank you for spending part of your Sunday with me. I'm Norman Lee, and this is Chris Young.

in the lineup, we're going to be hearing from Jason Aldean. Riley Green's going to sing a song for us. Right now, this is Ella Langley, Choosing Texas on 93.3 WFLS.

0: John Michael Montgomery and a song called Sold on 93.3 WFLS. 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
12: From the Rappahannock Electric Cooperative Weather Center. Slight chance for scattered storms tonight, otherwise partly cloudy. Lows level off around 52. Overcast tomorrow, showers likely 67. Partly cloudy skies tomorrow night, lows level off around 42. Seasonal temps Tuesday and Wednesday, with highs from the low 70s to the mid 70s. Chance of thunderstorms Wednesday. Currently, it's 83 degrees.
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That's Dustin Lynch and Mackenzie Porter, Thinking About You on 93.3 WFLS. Ashley Cook's going to sing the song for us right after we hear from Morgan Wallen.

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0: Rascal Flatts, Fast Cars and Freedom on 93.3 WFLS. Jeff and Grayson want you to take a break. It's called a mandatory office break. And if you haven't heard about this by now, where have you been? Every week, Jeff and Grayson hit the roads around Fredericksburg and they pop into somebody's office with goodies from Nothing But Cakes Fredericksburg for you and your coworkers to enjoy. They are so, so good. You don't know. If you haven't tasted these yet, you really don't know what you're missing. Sound like something that you would like to entertain your coworkers with? Well, all you have to do is register for your chance to win a mandatory office break at WFLS.com. That's all you have to do. Head on over there. Let's get it done. Jason Aldean is next.
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4: 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Starting off on southbound I-95, delays are looking a little bit better in Fairfax County. Right now, delays begin from Lorton Road down across the Occoquan River Bridge, heading down towards the Quantico Triangle area. Northbound I-95, expect delays from Thornburg up towards Cosner's Corner. I'm Ryan Dye with WFLS Traffic.
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Happy Mother's Day once again. Hope you're enjoying your day. We're moved into the 7 o'clock hour, and this is Jordan Davis.

Jordan Davis and Singles You Up on 93.3 WFLS in the lineup. It's Hardy and Company and Brantley Gilbert. This is Shaboozy and the Bar Song.

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0: Bailey Zimmerman, Chevy Silverado on 93.3 WFLS. Well, once again, happy Mother's Day, everyone. You know, Julia Ward Howe inspired the first movement toward a National Mother's Day back during the Civil War a long time ago. So we've been thinking about you ever since then, and probably well before that. It wasn't until May 9th, 1914, that President Woodrow Wilson proclaimed Mother's Day to be a national holiday to be held on the second Sunday of May. And we sure do love you, because here's why. Well, it's just a few reasons why. Probably not the most important, but something that you'd like to hear, I think. We spend over $3 billion in flowers on Mother's Day, $1.1 billion in cards, and over $35 billion in total expenditures. That's hitting the restaurants and things like that. Greeting cards are the most popular gift. It's the busiest day for restaurants in the year. Carnations are the official flower. 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Approximately 122 million phone calls will be made today, and that's just how much we think of you. 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Wet Nose Wednesday is brought to you by Permatreat Pest Control. Dasha, coming right up.
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3: From the Rappahannock Electric Cooperative Weather Center. Mainly cloudy skies tonight with a chance for scattered thunderstorms. Lows dip down to about 52. Overcast skies tomorrow. Showers likely. Highs level off around 67. Lows around 42 tomorrow night. Daytime highs approaching 73 Tuesday under clear skies. 75 Wednesday. Thunderstorms likely. Currently, it's 73 degrees.
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Travis Trent. It's a great day to be alive on 93.3 WFLS. In the queue, it's Dylan Scott and Kane Brown. And this is Luke Combs.

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